song. I wrote him back a letter and I told him it was not the perfect country and western song because he hadn't said anything at all about mama or trains or trucks or prison or getting drunk. Well, he sat down and wrote another verse to the song and he sent it to me, and after reading it, I

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1: 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And we'll have more on When Jesus Returns a little later.

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We sprinkle the leaves of the sandalwood in the koolamon. A sacred smoking ceremony begins.

Yeah, by this time, we'll have to present you to the Electric Church. And if maybe you all listening to our notes, hearing our scenes, you know, playing, instead of rapping like I am now, then maybe that'll be just as good enough for anything. You stick to sound. It's all freedom.

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Dark mama, pretty mama, third lang, quality, new rock.